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2: Ba, ba, ba, ba, ba. Ooh, I can feel the heat already. Right, good morning. Welcome to Sunday. With you, after Steve's got the latest, at 8 o'clock.
3: Downing Street says Sir Keir Starmer is determined to fight on, despite reports he could resign as early as tomorrow. The Observer claims the Prime Minister is preparing to set out a timetable for his departure. More than 100 Labour MPs are calling on him to quit after Andy Burnham's decisive win in the Makerfield by-election. Sir Keir's former political director, Luke Sullivan, thinks he hasn't got long left.
4: There are some straws in the wind from allies of the Prime Minister that he does recognise the seriousness of his political position. And I think early next week, we will get that announcement from him.
3: US Vice President J.D. Vance has landed in Switzerland for negotiations with Iran on the framework for peace. The days-old agreement is facing its biggest test, with Tehran's leaders announcing they've closed the Strait of Hormuz. They're accusing America and Israel of breaching the deal following strikes in Lebanon, but US Central Command says traffic's flowing through the key trade route. A 36-year-old man has been charged over a series of attacks in Edinburgh on Friday night, thought to be racially motivated. Five men were injured in the north and west of the city. Drivers are being warned a hot car can have a similar impact on focus as drink driving. It comes as temperatures could reach 34 degrees in some areas tomorrow. Tom Jervis is from Auto Express.
5: Maybe roll the windows down because they're thinking about fuel economy. And yes, air conditioning can impact a car's fuel economy, whether it comes to between 5 and 10%. I think most people would rather avoid a crash and be alert behind the wheel than they would those couple of miles per gallon.
3: At the World Cup, the Netherlands beat Sweden 5-1 to move to the cusp of the last 32 of the tournament. Japan have just moved on to 4 points, also in Group F, having just beaten Tunisia 4-0. And Germany came from behind to secure a late victory over Ivory Coast at 2-1. And for the first time ever, a British monarch is going to publish their personal tax bill. Buckingham Palace says King Charles will do so in the coming days. That's the latest. I'm Stevie Shillinglaw.
2: Was it self-assessment?
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2: As Stevie said in the news today, it's going to be a hot one today. And then even hotter tomorrow. Heat warning. Plenty of sunshine around today. Maybe a bit of wispy cloud. Nothing too much to worry about. As I said, your highs today, we're looking around 28 degrees. And with that heat wave warning, we've got an amber one at the moment. Could get up to around 31 degrees in places tomorrow. Plus, 31 plus. It's going to be a hot one. Anyhow, enjoy the weather, but stay safe. Super hot. Super hot. Anyway, are you okay?
7: Yeah.
2: Are you sure?
7: Yeah.
2: Are we good to go for Sunday?
7: Yeah.

Yes. Welcome to Sunday. I've got a hot one here for you. Just a bit of a hot start. I'm ready to rumble. I'm ready to rumble. Go. Maybe not yet.

is a hot one. It's going to be a hot one today. Glenn Frey, is it Glenn Frey? And the heat is on. Billy Idol's hot in the city. Arrow's hot as well.

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1: 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New studio again this morning. Another one.
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2: All right, Dave. All right, Trig. How you feeling, by the way, everyone?
3: I feel absolutely brilliant.
0: Yay!
4: Lovely, lovely.
2: Lovely. I'm joining you today after a bit of a restless night, guys. Slightly restless because some idiot went out yesterday and forgot to put sun cream on. Oh. Slightly reddened here, silly boy. We went to a festival called Sun Dogs yesterday, a rugby and rounders event. Generally set in the sun and put the world right. Now, I knew I didn't have sun cream on, so I'm like, I'm going to sit with my back to the sun. My neck can take this. As shady as I could, but no. No, sun had other ideas. So, you try sleeping with a burnt face. It's not terrifically burnt, but it's burnt enough to go, I need a fan in my face or I'm not sleeping. So, slightly weary. So, we'll muscle on, push through this. Anyway, it's, are we calling it, what studio is this now? Studio 1 was the house. No, Studio 1 is the studio. Studio 2 was the house. Studio 3 was the digs. The digs where we've been staying the last 6 months. Studio 4 was the house with Trigger the Cat. Studio 5 was the shed. Al and Lucille's next door in the village. And we're in Studio 6 today in the heart of Ludlow. Yes, you're probably thinking, well, why didn't you go down to Studio 1 if you're in Ludlow? Because it's got no windows. And here, I'm looking through the window. I see the neighbours are going out in the car now. Off they go. That was you in a blue car, just left. Hi. So reversed off the drive and went down the road. So I get to see people here, which is nice. I like that. I do like that. Couple of things today. It's Father's Day, so I said to my dad on Friday, thanks for coming down, and we'll do some lunch, Sunday lunch, and, you know, be generally a nice day out. He saw the weather and went, I wouldn't mind going to Abba. Oh, off you go then. I think he's gone to Abba Ristwick for the day. So it is Father's Day today. We're going to get some shout-outs. For that, we can sort that out. We'll do a flashback at 9 o'clock. We're on temperature watch, obviously, because it's going to be a hot one today. We're looking at around 27, maybe 28 degrees today. Currently here, Studio 5, or 6, we're looking at 16 degrees now for 20 past 8, 61 Fahrenheit. Can you beat that? So show us your dash. If you're not driving, or whatever form of temperature gauge you may have in the garden. Something like that. All right, 07988 607080. Don't forget, we've taken voice notes today. Not only will we be taking all sorts of currency, but we will be taking voice notes as well. Drop us a little voice note, we like them. Flashback at 9, top 10 at 10. And a few other things in between, as it is Father's Day, etc. 07988 607080. Let's have you checked in for a Sunday morning. It's on the Facebook page as well, facebook.com/sunshineradiouk. Let's do Sunday, everyone. Put the kettle on. I'm looking after another cat today, by the way. Another cat. Sunshine
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0: Well, it's going to be a hot one today, so we're keeping an eye on the temperatures, and we are under an amber heat warning this week. Amber heat warning because temperatures will go over 30 degrees. They're pretty confident they'll go over 30 degrees tomorrow. So today, a bit of wispy cloud around in some places. I can't rule out a shower in some parts of Sunshine Land, but predominantly dry, hot. Make sure you put some cream on. And the thing is, we're off to a barbecue as well today. I'll be the one in the shade. Your highs today, we're looking around 28 degrees, down to 11 overnight, and then Monday looking mostly dry. Plenty of sunny spells, maybe the odd light shower again is possible, 30 degrees, and we'll be under that amber warning tomorrow. You're more than welcome.

welcome to the 21st of June. Let me embrace you. Welcome to it. It is the 172nd day of the year, 193 to go in 2026. 25th Sunday, 25th week. First day of summer. Yes, today is summer solstice. So a lot of things going on today. It's not only is it Father's Day, possibly the hottest day of the year, but it's also summer solstice. It's the first day of summer today. Guess what the top 10 is going to be about later. Alexandrite, Pearl and Moonstone for the Geminis. So it's International Day of the Celebration of the Solstice. Go Skateboarding Day today. National Selfie Day. International Day of Yoga. I'll never forget when I fancied doing yoga. I rang him up and I said, I'd like you to teach me yoga. The woman said, how flexible are you? I said, I can't do a Tuesday. I'll never get tired of that joke. And it is Father's Day.

0: Fergal Sharkey then, listening to your father on Father's Day today, so we'll do some shout-outs, some mentions, maybe some voice notes, if you fancy sending something over. Go on, don't be shy. For Father's Day here, checking with the Irks before 9 o'clock this morning. Musically wise, got some Rolling Stones on the way, new single from their first album in, first studio album in 20 years. In the Stars, on the way. If you've not heard it, you'll love it. It's great, I love it.
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0: Country a big thing at the moment. I'm dipping my toe into it. It was a long week this week.

So it was a long week. I wasn't it was a bad week, it was a long week. Actually, on Tuesday we went down to Tottenham Hotspur Stadium to go and see Zach Bryan, which is probably one of the best concerts I've seen. It was great. So as I said, dipping my toe in the country scene, I've still got to go and see Luke Coombs. He invited me down. Wembley. In August. So as I said, dipping my toe in the country music scene. Andy's been on. He says, morning Nick, happy Sunday and all that. It's a fascinating fact for you. He says that Kerry Katona doesn't even own a cat. Never message again.

0: Orlando. Paul's been on, Nick. I'm hoping you can help me this morning. I'm looking for someone to brush my teeth with. Brush your teeth with. He goes on to say, because 9 out of 10 dentists say brushing alone won't help tooth decay. No weirdos, please. I think it's about time we checked in with your Excel gloss over that. 07988 6078. What temperature have you got? And let me know what you're doing with yourself this Sunday morning.
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0: Let's go. Let's find out who's up and about the cats here. This is Toby the cat, by the way, today. Toby. Psst, psst, psst. Psst, psst. Oh, hello. Psst, psst. Come here. Psst, psst. Say hello. Psst, psst, psst, psst. There it is. Right, where are we going to start? Let's start over here. Morning, Nick. Shed Dragger's checking in and loving hot weather again today. Bring it on, they say. Yeah, stay safe, whatever. Don't do what I did yesterday. Yes?
1: Money.
0: Oh, hello, Debs. Checking in. Morning. Checking in. 15 degrees outside. Hounds are fed and birds have been watered. And fed. Looking forward to the show. Keeping cool, says Jan this morning. Yeah, you do that, Jan. You do that. Morning, Nick. Mini Griff checking in. Like to wish Griff the truck a happy Father's Day today. Have a good day, yeah. Happy Father's Day to all the fathers out there this morning. Jean from Ross checking in on another lovely Sunday morning. We had a lovely day yesterday visiting the grandchildren in Wales. Hope you had a good day off. Don't ask. Looking forward to another great Sunday show. Have a good day. And we'll squeeze in one more before we have to go to the news. Yes?
2: Morning, Mr. James and Sunshine Land.
0: Yes?
2: Daz the Dinosaur checking in on his rather fine Sunday morning.
0: As you do.
2: It's coming up for 10 to 6.
0: Oh, early.
2: And the sun's already beaming down on us.
0: Oh, early.
2: Have a great day.
0: Well, you have a better one, I insist. We'll do some more after the news at 9 and just ahead of a flashback. Here's an oldie for you.

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2: Ba, ba, ba. Sunday morning, it is the 21st, first day of summer today. Steve Shillinglaw has got the news.
3: Calls for Sir Keir Starmer to quit are mounting, with more than 100 Labour MPs wanting a new leader. The Prime Minister is promising to fight any leadership challenge. It follows Andy Burnham's win in the Makerfield by-election, and former Labour leader Jeremy Corbyn wonders if there'll be a change relatively quickly.
4: I don't understand what Keir Starmer's strategy is in this, other than saying he's going to fight it, but not doing anything very obvious to fight it. I just wonder if we're not going to witness a coronation of Andy Burnham in a few days' time.
3: A man's been charged after a series of suspected Islamophobic attacks across Edinburgh, which left 5 people injured. The Scottish Association of Mosques says 2 worshippers were targeted after attending prayers. The cause of a fire which killed 3 men in West London is under investigation. They were rescued by firefighters yesterday, but 2 died at the scene in White City, while the other was pronounced dead in hospital. The US vice president's travelled to Switzerland for talks with Iran, but there are fears an initial peace deal to end the war could be under threat. It's because Tehran and Washington have been trading claims over the Strait of Hormuz. King Charles will become the first monarch in history to publish his personal tax bill. Buckingham Palace says the move, expected later this week, will increase transparency. Our correspondent Phoebe Southworth says there's been intense scrutiny over royal finances recently.
5: And this could be perceived as Buckingham Palace trying to get ahead of the game to release this information about the King's tax before they are pushed to do so. But nevertheless, an intriguing look behind the curtain of the King's private wealth.
3: Now to the World Cup, and the Netherlands delivered a statement win, beating Sweden 5-1 to move to the cusp of the last 32. Japan, meanwhile, have also moved on to 4 points in Group F, having beaten Tunisia 4-0. That result means the North Africans are out of the competition. And Germany came from behind to secure a late 2-1 victory over the Ivory Coast. That's the latest. I'm Stevie Shillinglaw.
2: Thank you, Steve.
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2: Gonna be a hot one today. A bit of cloud around in some places, but it will clear the rest of the day. Dry and bright, plenty of sunshine. Can't rule out one odd isolated shower. You try saying it. It's going to feel very warm, though. Feeling humid. 28 degrees we're looking at. 11 Celsius overnight. That's not too bad. That's 52. And then mostly dry and bright for Monday with some sunny spells. Again, maybe an odd light shower. But by the afternoon, feeling hot and humid. Temperatures reaching around 30 degrees. 30 degrees.

0: Morning, Nick on board and checking in. I've walked the Jack Russell Terrorists. Now, we're looking all right out there so far this morning. I think we've got a bit of a barbecue going on later on for the daughter, Evie. It'll be 9 tomorrow. All good, by the way. It's the longest day today, so I expect the Christmas cards will be on the shelves by tomorrow. Lovely, lovely. Have a good day. Griff the trucker today. The boy's been on. Flash Harry, he's on board this morning. Morning, it's just gone 1 a.m. and we've just got to our room after Harry Styles at Wembley Stadium. Obviously, this came in last night. Wow, what a night, but ouch my feet. Standing tickets may not have been the way to go. Oh, no. Rookie, that is. Rookie error. 10 hours stood, but was worth it. Be a long drive home this morning. Yep, will be a long drive from Wembley. Ginger Ninja's got 20 degrees, says morning, Mr. Jones. 4 cans of Carling and a factor 50 in the fridge there. Nice. Wish I'd have remembered that yesterday. Faye just pulled up at work in Alcester, got 19 degrees on her dashboard this morning. Didn't work all day, Faye. Didn't work all day, yeah. Happy Father's Day to everyone, especially my husband, Carl. Father-in-law Tom and son-in-laws Ryan, James and Guy. Have a great day, everyone, says Kath this morning in Leominster. Nice. Morning, Nick. Checking in from Luston, where I'm dog-sitting for a week. Going to be a roasting week. Stay cool, says Val in Yarpole. Well, we try our best to stay cool because we bring in, if it starts to get a bit warm, we tend to bring in Arthur Fonzarelli because he keeps everybody cool. And maybe a small fan. Could be in later. Morning, Nick. Just got back from Leicestershire. Now enjoying my first coffee. Dilly dilly. Was listening to your brilliant show. Best regards. Phil McKenna in a sunny Wembley today. Got 20 degrees at the moment. Morning, Nick. Checking in. Gone to the emergency vets again today as our border terriers clashed yesterday while running around. The vet thinks the younger one has possibly slipped a disc. Oh, no. Oh, no. He says, did you have your sunglasses on when you got sunburnt yesterday? Panda eyes, no. Luckily not. We're just off to Cadbury World with the family. Can I have a pass, please, as I was missed the last hour of the show. Belinda sat in the car. Dashboard showing 18. Yeah, by all means. Yeah, with the family, I can...
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0: I can send over a day pass for you. Can make the time up tomorrow, by the way. Get up an hour earlier. Cadbury World, surely that'll melt it, won't it? Hey. You know the drill? I'll play a bunch of songs from one particular year. We'll do some more check-in shortly, by the way. There's loads to get through. I'll play you a bunch of songs from one particular year. All you got to do is simply work out the year. Once you got the year, put it to one side. I'll ask you a question to go along with the year. Once you got the question and the year, then 07988 607080. I can either say yay or nay, and then for the rest of the hour I'd like you to mark the quality of the broadcast out of 10 while praising me and sitting in some shade.
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0: Get it on. T-Rex. Good flashback, isn't it? It's a good flashback. Morning, dog walked, horse ridden, all before 8 a.m. this morning. I'm off home to chill, then off to Carver with my dad and the rest of the family. That'll be nice. Happy Father's Day, all dads out there. Sharon, not trucking in Gloucester today. Well done, you.
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0: Morning, grandson's birthday party yesterday, and I'm to lunch with our daughter as it's Father's Day, and my hubby's birthday's on Wednesday. Stay safe in the heat, says Carolyn Malvern. Temperature at the moment is 18 degrees. Yeah, it's heating up, isn't it? It's going to get really warm. Morning. Says Si this morning. Simon Whitehouse. Morning to you. Morning, Nick. Chunky Tim this end, just on the way back to God's own country after a weekend at the Belfry with the golf sticks and the chaps. Sunday lunch at the Volunteer in Hereford today for Father's Day. Top-notch music. Keep your pecker up, he says, while I'm trying. Angie, church down in Gloucester, getting the wrong year. Wow, what a year for a flashback. Says Lindsay Lou. Says, I love Sundays. They're just for you, you know.
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0: It was the year the BBC opened university. The BBC Open University began broadcasts. The first ever postal workers' strike took place. The broadcast receiver licence was abolished for radios. Rolls-Royce went bankrupt and was nationalised. The UK and the Republic of Ireland both switched to decimal currency. Daily Mail appeared as a broadsheet newspaper for the last time, being relaunched the following day as a tabloid. Arsenal won the FA Cup final with a 2-1 win over Liverpool at Wembley. Chelsea won the European Cup Winners' Cup with a 2-1 win over Real Madrid of Spain in Athens, and the first Hard Rock Cafe opened near Hyde Park Corner in London. And the question to go along with the flashback today, BBC One first aired which children's sitcom revolving around the adventures of seven children whose den was an old red London bus in a scrapyard? All right, so give me the year and name the children's sitcom which revolved around the adventures of seven children whose den was an old red London bus in a scrapyard. Off you go.
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0: Some oldies today, huh? Good ones. Fizzband in Ledbury. Always at my grandma and uncle's house when these songs were on. Great times. Said I missed them all. I'm loving the tunes being chauffeur driven, says Belinda in Lempstead. Wrong year, Belinda, only 1 year out there. Morning, says Linus, checking in from Kingston. Morning, you okay? Good. Dawn and Charles in a sunny, hot Kington, having a lie in after doing a disco last night. Where were you last night? Morning, Nick. Great flashback, says Lou in a sunny Monmouth. Right answer, well done, Lou. Hello, Nick again. I've got the wrong year. Says Claire in a hot Cheltenham. Second guess is right. Yeah, you are right. Morning. Great golden oldies today, says John and Minnie and Pristine. Yeah, give me the year. And BBC One aired which children's sitcom revolving around the adventures of seven children whose den was an old London bus, an old red London bus, in a scrapyard.
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Rod Stewart and Maggie. Howard Donna getting the right answer. Well done, you. She's not in the office today. She's taking the day off. Salmonella, brilliant show as always. Getting the right answer. Well done to you. 10 out of 10 for the broadcast. I enjoy it. From Angie Church down in Gloucester today. Well done, you. Morning here from St. Breville's Common. Got the right year. Well done. This is Pauline. Now, Tony Christie had a grievance. Son.

spend a life for a life. Johnny Christie. Somebody must he did what he did for Maria. Deb's getting the right answer this morning. Morning, Nick. Flashback. I'm pretty sure the answer is yes. Best regards, Phil McKenna. Brilliant show as ever. 20 degrees now in Barrow-upon-Soar in Leicestershire. Wow, what a flashback. I was 6 years old in this year. That's Lindsay Lou. In the Sham today. Kath getting the right year and the right answer to the question. And Cliff in a very sunny Swindon. He says, you're simply the best DJ on the radio. I like to think of a broadcast.

Supremes and Nathan Jones. On the flashback at 13 to 10, you've still got time to give me the year and that children's television programme.

0: Love that. And I am lost and I can even say Neil Diamond, I Am I Said. I Am I Said. Ara in a warm Gloucester today, getting the right answer, but the wrong year. Got the wrong year. Oh, there you go, got time. Steve the Chef working in Berry Hill, getting the wrong year, but getting the right answer to the question. Well done.
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0: Daz the Dinosaur, and that there Muko getting it right as well. Chris Parry, a great flashback. 10 out of 10 from me. Derek in Hereford, a great show. Being a postman myself, my father-in-law remembers being on strike for 6 weeks. And the answer to the question, you are 100% correct. Last chance, give me the year. And what was the name of the children's sitcom that was aired for the first time on BBC One in this year? Revolving around the adventures of seven children whose den was an old red London bus in a scrapyard. Go on, you got time.
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Yeah, good flashback, says Brian in Yarmouth. He says, he said the Cadbury chocolate bar, the same name, was a lot better, was it? Was it really?

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1: Yeah, and just for everybody who wanted the theme tune, there you go. So it was the Double Deckers from 1971. Right, 10 o'clock, Steve's got the latest.
2: There are rumours in this morning's newspapers that Sir Keir Starmer could announce his intention to resign as soon as tomorrow. If it's not true, then you'd expect his business secretary to be able to put us right.
3: I am not going to use this time as a Secretary of State for the moment and the time that I have it to make sure that I'm upholding the authority of the government and not engaging in the speculation, which I know is out there. I think people expect me to be cracking on with the job.
2: That was Peter Carr discussing his boss's future. Downing Street is still insisting Sir Keir Starmer's determined to fight on, but his future has again come into question following Andy Burnham's big by-election win on Thursday. A 36-year-old man's been charged over a series of attacks in Edinburgh on Friday, which left five people injured. The Home Secretary says she's horrified by the incidents. The US vice president's arrived in Switzerland for talks with Iran as the days-old peace agreement could be under threat. Tehran, which also claims to have shut the Strait of Hormuz, says Israeli attacks on Lebanon have continued. The cause of a fire which killed three men in West London is under investigation. Two died at the scene in White City yesterday, while the other was pronounced dead in hospital. The Netherlands have all but booked their place in the last 32 of the World Cup after thrashing Sweden 5-1. Japan have also moved on to 4 points in Group F, having beaten Tunisia 4-0. The Dutch captain, Virgil van Dijk, says he's been very impressed by the quality he's seen so far at the World Cup.
4: Amazing teams. The way the Argentina started the World Cup says that they really want to retain the title because they have so much quality too. There's no easy game, but Argentina made it look very easy. But the main focus that I have is on my team, try to improve, keep going.
2: And the King will publish his personal tax bill in the coming days, becoming the first British monarch to do so. Buckingham Palace says the move is aimed at increasing transparency over royal finances. Mm. That's the latest. I'm Stevie Shillelagh.
1: Self-assessment again. 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
1: Yeah, we're under a weather warning, an amber one at the moment. For tomorrow mainly, but it is going to be a warm one again today. Long sunny spells. Although we can't rule out a spot of rain in some places across Sunshine Land. Your highs today, we're looking around 28 degrees, 11 Celsius overnight, so not too bad. And then tomorrow, that's when the heat starts coming in big time. 31 degrees tomorrow. That's a hot one.

0: let's have a look who's found us in Studio 6. Yes, hello?
1: Very good, very nice.
0: Yes.
1: Hello, Chicken Nugget.
0: Hello, how are you? Yeah, he's found us, thank goodness. We knew the Fonz was coming to keep us all cool.
2: Hey!
0: Yeah. And now, because it is warming up a little bit in Studio 6 today, a small fan here.
1: We love you, Nick Jones. We do. We love you, Nick Jones. We do. We love you, Nick Jones. We do. Oh, Nick Jones, we love you.
0: I feel so much better after that. All right, summer solstice today, so I know it's Father's Day as well, but we're going for summer solstice today. By the way, if you want to send some messages in or some voice notes for your fathers, by all means do so. Summer solstice today, so we've gone for top 10 songs referencing the summer solstice. All right, so you'll work it out at the end. Top 10 songs referencing the summer solstice. Yeah, longest day and all that today. 07988 607080. We have got until 12 to work out my top 10. Each and every song's been a UK top 40 hit. Ah, no, I'm opening a bracket here, apart from one of them. So there's bonus points here if you can work out which song was not a UK top 40 hit in our top 10 today. Very popular song, I hasten to add, and everybody knows it, but never actually made the top 10. So each and every song, apart from one of them, has been a UK top 40 hit at one time or another. No weird album tracks, no dodgy B-sides, and we're looking for songs referencing the summer solstice. It's not difficult, I promise you.
3: Wanna

0: Brothers. I can't believe it only happened. I want to play Neil Diamond. So we roll on a Sunday. Morning from Paul in a bright and sunny Dundee. I'm saying 71 on the double deckers. Brilliant show as always. Why, thanks for that. Jim and Elaine got double deckers and 71-ish. I know it's bang on 71. Nettie and Monmouth says double deckers. What a fab flashback. And 71, yes. It was the program called Double Deckers. Not sure about the year, but guessing 77. Says Lou in Hucklecoke today. Now, a couple of years out there, Lou. I had to Google the answer. I've never heard of it. I was five, but I lived in Cyprus from 70 to 73. I had no English children's TV over there. Fizzban in Ledbury. Fantastic show, as always. Please don't retire soon. I've got to be honest with you. I kind of worked out the finances the other day, and I thought, now if I work solidly till I'm 98, I could probably retire for 11 minutes comfortably. Linda says, I'm okay, thank you. Oh, I've still got a bit of a migraine going on here. Oh, dear. My mum, Yonka, is it Jonka? And Bex are coming over soon. They're up from Nuneaton today. They will drop Bex off at her house. Nice. Morning to Betty and a sunny Welland today. Got 71, and here come the double deckers. Welland is having its annual summer bash today, so everyone is welcome to attend. A real family fun. Good day for it, but it's hot. I'm ruling things out for your summer bash today. The bouncy castle. That'll be out of it. Unless it's a shaded one. Because it gets so hot. Loving the flashback. Have a great day. Will you have a better one? Ken was in Claverley. Says, morning, Nick. I think it was 71. And the show was called The Double Deckers. It was. Good times. Great show. Morning, Mr. Jones. Hope you're growing well on the farm. Growing well on the farm. I reckon if not, then you've definitely got it wrong. Three horseshoes later, says Eknock Newnham Farm. Right. Mrs. Minnie Griff here. Could you wish Minnie Griff a massive happy Father's Day? Lots of love from Evie, Pippa, and the three nutty cockers. Oh, yes. Happy Father's Day to fathers everywhere. Year six in this year. It must be 1980. I wasn't in year... Who said I was in year six? No, it wasn't 1980, Sandra. No. What, Nick? Current temperature in the shade here in Benel Medina. Let's have a look. 71 double-deckers. Great show as always. Jenny and Les over there in Benel Medina. Let's have a look at their little... 36.4 in the shade. Whoa. No idea what the sitcom was, says James in sunny Gloucester. Got 72 as well, just a year out there, James. Double deckers, says Chunky Tim. Right answer. Bradley here, can you wish David Bradley a happy Father's Day? Happy birthday. Happy birthday. Happy Father's Day, Dave. Have a great day. I love the double deckers, says Lindsay in Evesham. So well done if you got 71 in the double deckers today. Right, on to our top 10 today. Top 10 songs referencing the summer solstice. So think of songs that would be kind of referencing the summer solstice today, really. Or just the season we've just moved into. Makes it a bit easier. There is one song which is odd one out on the top 10 today, because the rules are each and every song on the top 10 has been a UK top 40 hit one time or another. No weird album tracks and no dodgy B-sides, but there is one odd one out on there today. Right, here we go then. What about In the Summertime by Mungo Jerry? Says John and Minnie and Pristine. Let's go straight in with that, shall we? In the Summertime by Mungo Jerry, number 80 plays next.
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Mungo Jerry then, In the Summertime. At number 8 on our top 10 songs, referencing the summer solstice, which is today. Longest day today, by the way. June the 21st. As soon as today is over with, the night will start drawing in again. It says all doom and gloom, isn't it?

0: Nick, here are some top 10 suggestions. What about Seasons in the Sun by Terry Jacks, Boys of Summer by Don Henley, and Tequila Sunrise by the Eagles, says Lisa in Yarpold. Oh, very good. Morning, Nick. Gav in a scorching Ludlow today. Well, that's where we are today. This is Studio 6 today, and I can see out of a window, which is lovely. See all the neighbours cutting the lawns. There's a man there with a... He's got like a red... the red motorhome. He's cut his lawn. Lady getting stuff out of her boot. I feel like I'm peeping. I'm not. I can just see out the window. Anyway, scorching Ludlow. Oh, well, Here Comes the Sun by the Beatles, or Steal My Sunshine by Len, or In the Summertime, Mungo Jerry. Have a pint, because it came in before we played it. Boy, Nick, I'm probably overthinking this one. Yeah, don't overthink this one. It's the obvious ones today. How about 7 Days in Sunny June by Jim Miriquai, Daylight by Kelly Rowlands, Travis McCoy, In the Summertime by Mungo Jerry, Susie in a Muggy Walls. Yeah, please don't overthink this one. It's not difficult. Here's my top 10 effort for today. Here Comes the Summer by the Undertones, Summertime City by ABBA, or In the Summertime by Mungo Jerry, says Brian. So we'll put Brian on the list there, because Here Comes the Summer by the Undertones would have to be on there, because that's exactly where we are today. And also Lisa in Yarpole for getting Don Henley and the Boys of Summer. Okay, so you see the map? See where the way this is mapping out? Top 10 songs referencing the summer solstice. So number 8, Mungo Jerry. Number 9, Undertones, Here Comes Summer. And number 2, Don Henley, The Boys of Summer. Plays next.
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vinyl as well. Here comes the summer undertones. So the undertones at number 9, then here comes the summer. Mungo Jerry at number 8, In the Summertime. Don Henley at number 2. And the Boys of Summer. So 3 down, 7 to go, plenty of time. Summer solstice today. Hey, Nick. Hello. What about Lovely Day by Bill Withers or In the Summertime by Mungo Jerry? Says Claire in a very hot Cheltenham. Another point for Mungo Jerry came in before we played it. A shout out to my dad, Roland Grafton, and a shout out from Thomas, my son, to his dad, Mark Priest. Hope they both have a great Father's Day, says Rebecca in Leinster. Yeah, dads everywhere, have a great day. I insist. Now, Tony's in Dubrovnik. Let's have a look. Yes, indeedy. Are you already in Dubrovnik? How did you get there so quick? Anyway, it says, top 10, what about Eagles? Tequila Sunrise. Not a top 40 hit. No, it wasn't. No. That's why it's not on the top 10. But have fun, and don't forget the check-in when you get to the hotel. Well, obviously, you've got to check in at the hotel. I mean, the check-in with us when you get to the hotel. I do like a snoop around somebody's room. Daffy says, oh, yes, Mungo Jerry. Ken from Claverley. Morning, Nick. How about Summer Breeze by the Isley Brothers? Did you know the Double Deckers was a spin-off from the Banana Splits? Really? The Banana Splits, though, so wasn't that? It was an American-made program, wasn't it? A Double Deckers was UK. Great shows always. I believe anything if you tell me. Tell me the grass was blue and the sky was green, I'd believe you. Dawn's in a sunny Kington, she said, In the Summertime, Mungo Jerry. Or Hot in Here by Nelly. Good. Hi, Nick, how about The Alarm and Rain in the Summertime, says Ollie in Abergavenny. Very good. What about The Sun Rising by The Beloved, says Steve in Bobblestock. That's a great song. I've heard The Sun Rising by... Have we got the... is the Vinyl Vault people here today? There's enough rooms in this house. They are here. See if you can find The Beloved and The Sun Rising. Good song. I know the catch here, so my... Psst, psst, psst, psst. About Cruel Summer by Bananarama, or Here Comes the Dumber Sun by Texas, or Summertime by Funboy 3, says John and Minnie in Pristine. Yeah, I do read them out as they come in. And Cruel Summer by Bananarama was going to be on the list. It was. But we changed our minds. But Ollie in Abergavenny, who says, what about The Alarm and Rain in the Summertime? Because on the list of number 7 today.

looking for songs referencing the summer solstice today. So any song that you think with the word summer in it or summertime, to narrow it down a little bit. Right, 10:45. So at number 7, The Alarm.

0: Sunrise and then Beloved at Sunshine Radio. So four down, six to find in the next hour. 07988 607080. We're looking for song titles kind of referencing the summer solstice, but one of the 10 is Rogue. All right, it was a song that everybody knows that never made it to the UK top 40. It just sat outside the UK top 40. So you gotta try and work it out. We might have played it already. Number 9, Undertones, Here Comes Summer. Number 8, Mungo Jerry, In the Summertime. Number 7, The Alarm, Rain in the Summertime. Number 2, Don Henley, The Boys of Summer. 07988 607080. Songs kind of referencing the summer solstice. Ish. Loosely. Ish.
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3: Ba-ba-ba! So we found four songs on our top ten today, which is all about the summer solstice. Basically, we're looking for songs that have the word summer or referencing summer in the title, but mainly the word summer. We will complete our top ten after the latest news now, 11 o'clock. Here's Steve.
4: It's understood the Foreign Secretary has told the Prime Minister he must stand down. Yvette Cooper, one of his most senior ministers, is thought to have delivered the message privately over the weekend. Former Tory Cabinet Minister Michael Gove says the PM will have one big question starting to emerge when it comes to his closest colleagues.
5: How have they betrayed me? And he will be feeling wrung out, angry, but during the next 24 hours he will realise, if he hasn't already, that there is no future for him.
4: Police Scotland says a 36-year-old man has been charged in connection with a series of attacks in Edinburgh. Counter-terrorism officers were brought in to investigate the attacks across the city on Friday, which left five people injured. Delegations led by US Vice President and the Iranian Parliamentary Speaker are in Switzerland, ready to begin discussions. The Swiss authorities say talks will start this morning after a last-minute diplomatic effort to keep them alive. The Met Office has issued an amber warning for extreme heat, with temperatures expected to reach 35 degrees this week. The alert covers much of southern England and parts of Wales, with the hottest conditions expected on Tuesday and Wednesday. Ben Palante is from the West Midlands Ambulance Service.
6: Access venues that have manned lifeguards with the appropriate safety equipment. Going into a river or a quarry or, you know, any other pool of water, really you don't know what's in there, and it is extremely dangerous, even if you are a very fit, healthy, the incompetent swimmer.
4: In football, Germany came from a goal down to join co-hosts the USA and Mexico in the knockout stages of the World Cup, thanks to a 2-1 win over Ivory Coast. The Netherlands have all but secured progression by thrashing Sweden 5-1. And Ben Stokes has been withdrawn from the remainder of Durham's County Championship match with Northamptonshire at the request of the ECB. It's now expected Stokes will return to lead England for next week's third match of the series in Nottingham. That's the latest. I'm Stevie Shillinglaw.
3: Thanks, Steve.
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3: Yeah, Jason's pointed something out. He said, I'm trying to work out where the newsreader's voice ended and Michael Gove's began in that bullet, didn't it? Sounded very similar, didn't it? Yeah. Gonna be a hot one today, plenty of sunshine around, although a little bit of cloud as well, and possibly a spot of rain in some places, but we're still looking at 28 degrees today. A comfortable 11 tonight, then it all starts heating up under that amber warning for heat tomorrow. Temperature-wise, we're looking around 28 today, 31 and above tomorrow. Yeah, we've got a hot one for you. Right, four down, six to find on our top ten today, which is kind of related to the summer solstice. So carry on with them, and if you want any Father's Day mentions, by all means, 07988 607080. Six songs to find between now and 12 o'clock. I'm sure we're going to do it. I'm sure we'll do it. Right, let's play you some that have been suggested. I tripped over my own tongue. Let's play you some songs that have been suggested that never made

0: Danny Wilson, Second Summer of Love, very good. All Summer Long, Kid Rock, and Cruel Summer, Bananarama. All suggested, never made to the list. Can't see me old tin buddy looking for the doorbell. We've got one in here. No. I know. He said, what is he going to do for his entrance? Just tap dance, whatever you want to do. Are you coping in the heat? He's treated himself to some WD-40 Africa. How did he get here today? In your car? Oh, no, not that touchy car.
1: I am not a car. I am the night automated roving robot. The first in a bold new experiment. You may call me car.
0: Whatever. 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

0: Off you pop, then go sit in the shade with the cat. See you later. How about Setting Sun by the Chemical Brothers, Summer by Calvin Harris, or This Summer by Squeeze, or Summer Sun by Texas, says Susie. Monique, I'm sure the drummer from the Double Deckers named was Styx went on to play in Aswad. No, it wasn't. I interviewed him many, many years ago, and all I wanted to talk about was his time in the Double Deckers. He was not interested. Ainsley was. Was it Ainsley? I think it was Ainsley. Yes, you're right. Well, that was Ainsley, was it? It was on the drums. It was. I interviewed him when what single was coming out? Shine. Remember Shine, man? Didn't really want to talk about the Double Deckers. What about Summer Holiday? Cliff Richard, says Liz Fishpool. Very good. Here's another suggestion. What about Summertime Sadness by Lana Del Rey, says Lisa in Yarpole today. I think how about Cruel Summer by Bananarama from a melting Claire in Gloucester today. Are you melting? Everybody's melting today. What about Cruel Summer by Bananarama, says Andy in Leinster. Very good. How about Eddie Cochran and Summertime Blues, or Here Comes the Sun by the Beatles, Deb and Paul in a sunny Llanover today. Morning. All this temperature is spot on for me. I'm not so keen on the 30 degrees ahead now tomorrow. Tomorrow you'll find it really hot and humid tomorrow. How about The Beloved and The Sunrise in the Beatles? Good Day Sunshine or Weezer, Island in the Sun, says Tom in Malvern. Very good. I think how about Summer Breeze by the Isley Brothers, says Sue in Stourport. Ray of Light by Madonna, says Chippy John, slowly melting in Broom today. What about Bobby Goldsboro and Summer the First Time, or Brian Adams, The Summer of 69, or John Travolta and Olivia Newton-John and Summer Nights, says Lou again. Right, OK, there's a handful for you. So Brian Adams is on the list with Summer of 69. John Travolta and Olivia Newton-John are there as well at number one. And Cliff Richard and Summer Holiday is there at number four. And Calvin Harris and Summer is there at number six. Is there any more left after that? I think there might only be one left after that. And we're still looking for the odd one out. That's a bonus point today. So all those songs that have just been suggested will be on next. It's 10:17. Oh, it's 11:18. 11:18 it is.
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That was a good streak. Number 10 then, Bryan Adams and the Summer of 69. Calvin Harris at number 6 and Summer. John Travolta and Olivia Newton-John and them Summer Nights at number 1. There's still one to go on this streak, and I have to put this warning out, everyone. Warning, everyone.

0: I did warn you. Cliff Richard then at number four and Summer Holiday. Songs referencing the summer solstice. Yeah, it's summer, isn't it? Two to find between now and 12 o'clock, and we've got it at 11:34. And I can see Leon warming up outside, doing squat thrusts, commando press-ups, and he has been doing star jumps in the Sunshine Radio leotard that's sold out within minutes of it going online. Anybody worked out what the odd one out is yet? Has it been played yet? Yes, it has been played. One of these is the odd one out today. Hi, Nick. My other half just asked me if you won £1 million and... Oh, well, let's have a... sit forward for this one. Hi, Nick. My other half just asked me if you won £1 million and the same day someone kidnapped me and demanded £1 million ransom, what would you do? Kind of I feel that's a rude answer you've just sent over there, because he said, I doubt I can hit the jackpot twice in one day. And when the sun is shining, Funkstar Deluxe, says Vixen Longford, the beloved sunrising song has a naked test daily in the video. Is it really? It's a fact. Write it down. Hi, Nick. What about Summer 69, Brian Adams? Unbelievable that it only made Les and Jenny in Benal Medina. Long Hot Summer, Style Council, says John and Minnie and Pristine, or Summer Nights, John Travolta and Olivia Newton-John. Hi, Nick. What about Brian Adams and Summer of 69, or DJ Jazzy Jeff and the Fresh Prince and Summertime, says Linners in Brockhampton today. How about Brian Adams and Summer of 69, says Chris Parry. What about Summer Rain by Belinda Carlisle, says LJD. What about In the Summertime, Mungo Jerry, says Yvonne from Golden Post in Hereford. Bit late for that one. That was one of the first, Yvonne. Where you been? Write it down 100 times. I must not miss the start of the show. Morning, Nick, from a beautiful mountain ash. What about Hot in the City, Billy Idol? My all-time favourite song, Don't Let the Sun Go Down on Me, Elton John and George Michael, says Marie and Jeff. What about Summer Nights? By John Travolta and Olivia Newton-John, or Calvin Harrison, Summer, or Summer of 69, says Lindsay Lou. Gets a couple of points there because they came in before we played them. Summer Sun Sensation by the Bay City Rollers. Very good. Anyway, let's go back to Linners in Brockhampton, who said DJ Jazzy Jeff and the Fresh Prince and Summertime is at number three, and it plays next.
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Jazzy Jeff and the Fresh Prince there. Some nine found, one to find then on our top 10 songs that were kind of related loosely to the summer solstice, which is today. It's the longest day today, so as soon as today's over, the nights start drawing in. What about Wurzel's I've Got a Combine Harvester or Drink Up This Cider? Both summer related, says Stumpy in up Leadenshire. Boy, Nick, is the odd one out? Yes. John in Yark Hill, digging foundations for a patio. Very hot. It is. Could have picked a worse day to do it. Tomorrow. What about Bobby Goldsboro, Summer? Love this song. Isn't that the one that goes, see the trees, how big it's grown? Is that the one? Well, that's Honey, isn't it? Yeah. Bananarama, Cool Summer, says Sam Morgan. Good. What about the Loving Spoonful and Some in the City, says Angie. Church down in Gloucester, good. Any more for any more? Not that we can see at the moment. So let's give you a clue to the last one. The last one was a solo offering from a guy who fronted a group for many, many years and a massive solo Carilla. Carilla? Have you heard of Carilla? It's like a career, but on wheels. A massive solo career. He was thrilling us in 1983. Thrilling us, he was. Does that help any? Should help you towards the artist. And the word summer is in the title. Alright. Summer in the title of the song. This singer was in a group with his family for a long time, then went solo and was thrilling us in 1983. Summer in the title of the song.

0: partner's finished exercising. He's now in makeup. And his brow mopped after a good workout. And a little bit of foundation, a bit of lippy, a bit of eyeliner. He'll be ready for you. And you should be ready for him. Giving you the clues to the last song. Debs. Close. I'm saying close. Close. Two of the five words you said over are right. Is it Suddenly Last Summer by the Motels? Says Yvonne, Golden Post in Hereford. Today's The Boys of Summer, Don Henley, says Tina. Is it Farewell My Summer Love by Michael Jackson, says Stumpy in Up Leadenshire? Is it Farewell My Summer Love, says Andy in Leinster? Susie in Wall says, is it Farewell My Summer Love? Is it Michael Jackson, Farewell My Summer Love, Lady Samantha Morgan? Is it Farewell My Summer Love, Michael Jackson, says Laura Jane Dobbs? Is it Farewell My Summer Love, says Les and Jenny in a very hot Benel Medina? It's Farewell My Summer Love by Michael Jackson. It plays next.
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find out myself. Top 10 songs are kind of referencing the summer solstice today. They're all with summer in them, basically. Number 10, Bryan Adams, Summer of 69. Number 9, Undertones, Here Comes Summer. Number 8, Mungo Jerry, In the Summertime. Number 7, Alarm, Rain in the Summertime. 6, Calvin Harris and Summer. 5, Michael Jackson, Farewell My Summer Love. 4, Cliff Richard, Summer Holiday. DJ Jazzy Jeff and Summertime at number 3. Don Henley, The Boys of Summer at number 2. Number 1, John Travolta, Olivia Newton-John, Summer Night. The odd one out was Bryan Adams. Well, then, if you've got Bryan Adams and the Summer of 69, it was the only one that didn't make the top 40. Only got to number 42. Leon is on the way with some All Saints and some Suede after the news at midday. To take us there, Holly Humberston, and I will see you at your house tomorrow morning. We'll have a hot one for you.

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2: It's understood Sir Keir Starmer has been told by the Foreign Secretary to stand down. Following Andy Burnham's win in the Makerfield by-election, there's renewed pressure on the Prime Minister to resign. Yvette Cooper's joined around 100 Labour MPs demanding a change in Downing Street. Conservative Shadow Chancellor Mel Stride says changing leader won't fix the party's problems.
3: What a lot of Keir Starmer's colleagues are doing, which is to basically tell him that his time is up. But the problem that Labour has is that they are addicted to debt, borrowing, taxing. That will not change by a change of leadership.
2: Downing Street says the PM intends to fight any leadership challenge that might be made. J.D. Vance and the Speaker of Iran's Parliament are in Switzerland for talks aimed at salvaging the days-old peace agreement between Washington and Tehran. Leaders in Iran say Israeli attacks on Lebanon have not stopped and they've closed the Strait of Hormuz. A 36-year-old man has been charged in connection with a series of attacks across Edinburgh on Friday night. Five people were injured. To sport, and Ben Stokes and Gus Atkinson have been withdrawn from their county championship games, with both now expected to return to play for England in the third test against New Zealand next week. The pair were dropped for the second test, pending an investigation after they broke the side's curfew. Here's former England cricket captain Nasser Hussain.
4: I think this week has shown how much England have missed Ben Stokes, not just the batter, the bowler, the cricketer, the captain, and also how he balances the side. Sometimes when you're out of the side, you become a better player. I've always said that England are a better side with Ben Stokes as their all-rounder as their captain.
2: The King will publish his personal tax bill in the coming days, becoming the first monarch to do so. Buckingham Palace says the move is aimed at increasing transparency over royal finances. And we're being told to check on vulnerable neighbours, with temperatures expected to hit the mid-30s over the coming days. The Met Office has issued a series of amber extreme heat health alerts across much of England. That's the latest. I'm Stevie Shillinglaw.
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Edge of Heaven, Wham at Sunshine Radio. Hello, it's Leon with you for a Sunday afternoon. Where's the Sunday crew? Have you all signed in? Are you ready for business? And are you ready for the heat that is coming our way? I've just been checking in with the Met Office and the amber warning kicks in overnight tonight. So about 1 a.m. Monday morning is where the amber warning kicks in and things start to warm up. Today, not too bad, 27 degrees. It is going to be warm. It is going to be muggy. But Monday, temperatures rise 30 degrees on Monday. Tuesday, peak of 35 degrees C. And it's not that fresh heat where it's nice and sunny and warm, you know, about 12 noon, 1 o'clock, and then gets cooler in the evening. Oh no, it's going to get warmer in the evening. The peak is actually 5 o'clock Tuesday evening. That's when it's going to hit 35 degrees. So get your fans ready, get stocked up with water, and just be careful. Of course, here at Sunshine, if any of the heat causes local issues with transport or whatever, we will keep you up to date with that. But one thing we will keep fresh in the heat is all the great tunes. And coming your way in this hour, music from Style Council, Alo Black, Milky, and Ella Langley. Let's get going. Happy Sunday. Here's Wade with Trash.

0: Ella Langley, Choosing Texas at Sunshine Radio. Saturday, the 21st of June, 2026. Happy summer solstice. Stonehenge would have been busy today. The world's longest day. The longest day of the year, shortest night. And the bad news is the nights start drawing in tonight. But no, summer solstice, all good stuff. Also, Father's Day today. Happy Father's Day. If you are celebrating, hope you've been treated as a dad. Hope you've had a few nice prezzies or maybe going out for a nice lunch. If you're not a dad and you're treating your dad, good stuff. Just so you know, not doing requests today. Not because I'm being miserable and going, grr, not going to play your music. Absolutely not. But it's just because I don't want to let anyone down. We get so many requests on Mother's Day and Father's Day, and I hate letting people down. So please don't send your request in. All the music is dedicated to Dad today. And also, we must pause and remember the dads that aren't with us as well. So happy Father's Day. It's Go Skateboarding Day today, an unofficial annual holiday conceived by the International Association of Skateboard Companies. Get Dad a skateboard. That's what you want to do. Get him doing a 360. Whoop, whoop. International Day of Yoga. It's Selfie Day today. I'm guessing that's probably something started by Kim Kardashian. Isn't it? World Handshake Day today. World Giraffe Day. Why? Why are we celebrating giraffes? Bit bonkers, but anyway, celebrate it today on the... Oh, because it's the longest day. Longest neck, longest day. Of course. Genius. It's Atheist Solidarity Day, a day of awareness when atheists are encouraged to be open about their lack of belief in God and not fear harmful consequences. And it's World Music Day today, honouring amateur and professional musicians alike. And do you know what? I think we can do that absolutely right here at Sunshine Radio. All day, every day, it's Music Day. And on the way, I've got music from Style Council and Hello Black.
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0: Just the Way You Are, Milky. Hello, Leon with you on a hot and sticky Sunday. Hope you're well. Hope you've had a good one so far. Have you been following the World Cup then over the past 24 hours? Lots of matches have taken place. Let's catch up with some of the results then. Brazil versus Haiti yesterday. Brazil winning 3-0. Turkey took on Paraguay. Paraguay defeating Turkey 1-0. Germany played the Ivory Coast, winning 2-1. And Netherlands defeated Sweden 5-1. What an incredible result for the Netherlands yesterday. Some more results include Ecuador took on Curaçao. It was a 0-0 draw. And Tunisia played Japan. Japan winning 4-0. Some sensational scores over the last 24 hours. What's still to come for a Sunday in World Cup action? Well, Spain take on Saudi Arabia at 5 o'clock this evening. 8 o'clock, it's Belgium playing Iran. And Uruguay take on Cape Verde. You'll have to stay up late for that one. That's playing at 11 o'clock tonight. So loads of great World Cup action. England next in play on Tuesday, I believe, at 9 o'clock. So get your St. George's flag polished and ready to fly. All right then, this is Leon with you on a Sunday afternoon. Some great tunes to come, including Somba and Luther Vandross.
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0: Is it fair to say she had the best voice of the Spice Girls? Mal C, Bryan Adams, When You're Gone at Sunshine Radio. So maybe you're celebrating Father's Day this afternoon by digging out the Barbie, firing it up, chucking some burgers and sausages on there and having a good nosh. If you are, maybe thinking, do you know what? Actually, I want to do something different with the barbecue. I want to try some new, more extravagant, exciting recipes. Get some top tips and techniques from the beefy boys themselves at Beefstock. 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
2: There's a charity prize bingo, including raffles, stand-up games, special fly game and more. 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And better yet, if you've got a charity, community or non-profit event coming up, get it listed on those pages and you might even get a cheeky little shout out right here on Sunshine Radio. Hello and happy Sunday. Leon here with you for the next few hours. I've got my Sunday dinner dilemma on the way. Music from Olivia Rodrigo. Let's start with Bryan Adams.

0: Olivia Rodrigo, The Cure at Sunshine Radio. So it's that time in the afternoon where maybe you're setting about your Sunday chores. You're doing the washing up, you're power washing the patio, you're in the garden doing some weeding, whatever you're up to. I've got a question for you to ponder to help your Sunday afternoon go that little bit quicker. Yes, it's time for the Sunday Dinner Dilemma. And this week's question, stats show that 40% of us have a spare one of these in the car. What is it? What do we keep a spare of in the car? And I'll give you a clue. It's not a spare tyre that I'm looking for. It's just for fun, so don't phone. But I will have the answers for you after music from Walk the Moon, Will to Power and Sabrina Carpenter next.
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0: House Tour, Sabrina Carpenter at Sunshine Radio. So the Sunday dinner dilemma today. Stats show 40% of us have a spare one of these in the car. What is it? Saren Webley's been on. She says, is it spare pair of flat shoes ready for driving and all that? No, not that. Donna in Ludlow says spare pair of sunglasses. And Lewis in Hereford says a spare phone charger. We had a clear out of our car. We got a new car a while back. And we had like loads of different charging cables for phones we don't even own anymore. But no, it's not that. Ray in Abergavenny, I'm liking this thinking. He keeps a spare house key in his car after getting locked out once. That's genius thinking. Quite like that. No, not the suggestion I was looking for. Stats show that 40% of us have a spare what in our car? It is a spare pair of underwear. A spare pair of underwear in our car. What are you planning for? That's what I want to know. Thank you for all your good suggestions. This is Leon with you on the Sunday afternoon. Music from Ariana Grande and Maxi Priest next.
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0: Tom Petty and the Heartbreakers, Learning to Fly. So summer solstice today, we can finally officially say 100% it is the summer. So you might be thinking of maybe going to some festivals. Obviously, you got Beefstock coming up with the Beefy Boys. How about checking out Appfest if you want a weekend of incredible live music? It's all happening at Tewkesbury in Gloucestershire from the 30th of July to the 2nd of August. And there are acts such as Pixie Lots, the Amy Winehouse Band, Bay City Rollers, Dodgy, Top Loader, Natalie Imbruglia, Boys Life, Vanessa Carlton, and many, many more. 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

Dress You Up, Madonna at Sunshine Radio. Her brand new follow-up to the Confessions on the Dance Floor album is out very soon indeed, but that is taking you back to her roots back in 1985, and that track was from her second album. If you want more great 80s tunes, don't forget to tune into Sunshine this afternoon from 4 o'clock. Gary King will be here with Totally 80s, a whole 2 hours of 80s nostalgia, plus he'll catch up with the stars of the decade and find out what they're up to right now. Totally 80s, 4 o'clock this afternoon here on Sunshine.

0: Tame Impala, Dracula at Sunshine Radio. Hello, Leon with you for a Sunday afternoon. And are you ready to separate fact from fiction as we play You Be the Judge? Three facts, only one of which is true. You've got to work out which is which and which two are just utter garbage. Fact number one this week, China has only one time zone. That's a massive country. Surely there's more than one time zone. Fact number two, the toenail of your little toe is called the spungle. Wasn't that a character on Rainbow with Zippy and George? Oh, spangle. Oh. And Buzz Aldrin left a pen on the moon after the first visit. Eugene Cernan, the last moonwalker so far, other than Michael Jackson, found it and it still worked. Is that true or false? So Buzz Aldrin left a pen on the moon. He was part of the first team that landed on the moon. Then a few years later, Eugene Cernan, who was part of the final flight to the moon, found that pen and it still worked. Is that true or false? Three facts. Only one is true, but which is which? Find out after music from the Jonas Brothers, Diana Ross and Taylor Swift. Next.
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1: From the soundtrack to Toy Story 5, I Knew It, I Knew You, Taylor Swift, and that is on my must-see list this week. Loads of really strong reviews for it, which I'm happy to see because I do love the originals. So yeah, definitely going to go and check that out. All right, how have you done with You Be the Judge today? I gave you three facts, only one of which was true, the other two absolute nonsense. Let's do it in reverse. Buzz Aldrin left a pen on the moon after the first visit. Eugene Cernan, the last moonwalker, found it and it still worked. Utter rubbish, completely made up. In fact, I think they went to a completely different part of the moon, so they wouldn't have found it. Fact number two, the toenail of your little toe is called the spungle. No, made that up. Meaning that fact number one, China has only one time zone. That is true. Despite having the equivalent of five geographical time zones, they actually have one time zone, Beijing time, it's called, and the whole country follows that time. So well done if you got it right. That was You Be the Judge for today. This is Leon with you. Sunshine Radio, music on the way from Duran Duran and Whitney Houston.
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It's Sunshine Radio. Leon with you here for a Sunday afternoon, 21st of June 2026. And if it's your birthday today, possibly being a little bit overshadowed by Father's Day. But let's rectify that now. Many happy returns to you if it's your birthday. You share it with Ray Davis, 82 today, guitarist with the Kinks, famous for Lola, You Really Got Me, stuff like that. Chris Pratt, the actor, famously starred in Parks and Recreation. If you've never seen it, a wonderful comedy show. Skip the first series. The first series is rubbish, but from series two onwards, it's brilliant. Also starred in Guardians of the Galaxy, the Jurassic World films. He's 47 today. And Prince William, our very own Prince of Wales, 44 today. Happy birthday to him, of course. And also sharing their birthdays, it's Brandon Flowers, lead singer of The Killers. He's 45 today. And Joey Kramer, the drummer from Aerosmith, 76 today. So, Aerosmith or The Killers, who do we play? I reckon we do them both because they're awesome. Happy birthday to both of them. And to celebrate, here they are, The Killers and Aerosmith, back to back.

0: Dude Looks Like a Lady, Aerosmith. Before that, The Killers, Human. Two great birthday tunes back to back. Right, it's Sunday afternoon. It's time for Fact Attack. Things I've learned over the last 7 days that I'd like to share with you, because knowledge is power. Did you know that the first pushchair was invented in 1733 and it was engineered to be pulled by a goat? Is that why we call them nannies? I'll show myself out, sorry. Electronic dance music has been shown to ward off mosquitoes. That'd be an interesting study. Do people like in the Ibizan clubs get less mosquito bites? That'd be interesting to see, wouldn't it? The original recipe for chocolate contained chili powder instead of sugar. And finally this week, I've learned that humans are scientifically proven to be happier in the summer. Yeah, when it's a fresh heat, though, not when it's a muggy heat like we're expecting over the next few days. Not looking forward to that. This is Leon with you on Sunshine Radio. More to come, including music from Peter Gabriel and Calvin Harris, next.
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1: 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Just checking in. I know there's a lot going on right now. So, how you feeling?

0: Brand new Lily Allen with Jade, Beg For Me at Sunshine Radio. All right then, do you fancy learning some top tips and techniques to make your next barbecue mouth-wateringly delicious? 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

0: Monsters and Angels. It's the voice of the Beehive at Sunshine Radio. Thank you for your company for the last few hours. It's been an absolute pleasure. I'll be back next Saturday from 10 a.m. and I'm going to leave you in the very capable hands of Gary King. Totally 80s is next from 4 o'clock. I'll squeeze in a few tunes from Little Mix and Madness before then. Whatever you're up to, have a great Sunday and don't forget to be careful over the next few days. Hydrate and be ready for some heat, hot, muggy days. Good luck with it. All right, I'll see you next Saturday.
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3: Hi there, off we go then to the 1980s, this time to catch up with Boy George, Bruce Hornsby, Jennifer Rush, and in for a chat later, Belinda Carlisle. This very week in 1983, astronaut Sally Ride went where no American woman had ever gone before.
4: We had a good deploy and the sun shield's closing now. We'll be with you in a minute.
5: That's great, Sally.
3: But we start with Duran Duran announcing a new UK and European tour, which hits the road in October. Following on closely from their summer day, it starts in Oslo on October the 2nd, then heads to Stockholm, Hamburg and Cologne before the UK shows begin at Glasgow's Ovo Hydro on October the 15th. They'll also play Belfast, Birmingham, Liverpool and Leeds, with Brussels and Paris rounding out the tour for later on this month. And then I think they'll take the rest of the year off. Now here's the lads at the very peak of their game and Rio on Totally 80s.

Kate Bush on Totally 80s. She was the subject of a hilarious flash mob just a short while ago in Somerset when about 100 of her fans, fully dressed up as Kate Bush, ran up the famous Catherine Hill in the town of Frome. It looked fantastic. Sadly, I couldn't make it in person. I was there in spirit, though, of course. Now let's move on to Boy George, who says he'd like to write the UK's next Eurovision entry. He represented San Marino at this year's event, but the song missed out on a place in the final. George says he still loved the experience, but now fancies another pop, but from the songwriting side. We'll keep you posted. And in the meantime, here comes his biggest solo hit, Everything I Own, on

Boy George, who received an LGBT Lifetime Achievement Honour a couple of weeks back, with the prize actually given to him by Jean-Paul Gaultier. Très bien. That was him with Everything I Own on Totally 80s. Now, on to Bruce Hornsby, who's been in touch to tell us his North American tour has been extended and now is running until mid-October. This weekend, you'll find him on stage in Scottsdale, Arizona, but there's also rumours of yet more shows to be announced soon for elsewhere in the world. We'll let you know when you need to get your planner out and get filling in those dates. In the meantime, here comes The Way It Is on Totally 80s.

0: Bruce Hornsby and the range The Way It Is on Totally 80s. Right, coming up shortly, we open the show for another all-time 80s top three. If you'd like us to consider your set sometime soon, head into Facebook. You're on the lookout for This Is Totally 80s. Antonia Isla did that recently. Her set kicks off with Boy Meets Girl next.
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0: George Michael's gentle classic A Different Corner is number one in Antonia Isler's all-time 80s top three. In the middle, my favourite of the three, Terence Trent D'Arby, Wishing Well, for no other reason that I like whistling along to it. And at number three, another personal favourite, Boy Meets Girl, Waiting for a Star to Fall. Antonia, I love that set. Thank you very much for getting involved. Let's also mention some more new Facebook friends. Hi to Matt Deering and Rosanna Kirk this time. And still to come in this hour, we're catching up with Belinda Carlisle for a lovely chat and also hearing tunes from Simple Minds, Jennifer Rush, and next, the two Phils, Bailey and Collins.
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What a collaboration. Phil Bailey and Phil Collins, Easy Lover on Totally 80s. Now, let's catch up with one of the biggest voices of the 80s, Jennifer Rush. She appeared on German TV recently talking about her love for the country, where she grew up after her father moved the family to Europe when she was young. She said it was in Munich that she was discovered and launched her career. Now, although there's no release date on this new music, she has confirmed that a new album is in the works as well. So, while we patiently wait for that, let's enjoy this. It's Destiny on Totally 80s.

0: the perfect 80s sing-along, particularly at the end there where it's just la-la-la-ring. Simple Minds, Don't You Forget About Me on Totally 80s, which brings us to special guest time. And recently, Belinda Carlisle was our guest, and she was chatting about how she has no problem performing all of her old hits over and over again live. And the reason?
1: A lot of my songs transcend being music and become moments in people's lives or memories or whatever. I'm really, really lucky that I have an amazing back catalog. I've worked with some of the world's best writers. And, yeah, I mean, a lot of those songs are classic.
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4: 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I'm Gary King, and next in Total Recall, the biggest songs from this week in 89. As well as Bobby Brown, we'll also hear from Guns N' Roses. It's Total Recall from 1989. Next.
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2: Right, let's hit 1989. On the way down the Berlin Wall,
3: 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The sledgehammers in the hands of men not born when it went up.

0: Bobby Brown in the charts this week in 1989, Every Little Step. In entertainment, the year belonged to Bill and Ted.
1: Excellent!
0: And Rupert.
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0: A big chart hit from this week in 1989 from Karen White, Superwoman. Coca-Cola had a new commercial.
1: I am the future of the world. I am the hope of my nation. I am tomorrow's
0: Yeah, that's
1: people.
0: Probably enough for me, a bit on the sweet side. Meanwhile, bitterness was breaking out in UK politics when the Iron Lady's first lieutenant stood up in the House and went on the attack.
2: It's rather like sending your opening batsman to the crease, only for them to find, the moment the first balls are bowled, that their bats have been broken before the game by the team captain.
0: Geoffrey Howe, starting the beginning of the end for Margaret Thatcher. Meanwhile, back in the charts, Guns N' Roses on Totally 80s.

0: Cyndi Lauper, I Drove All Night, top 10 this week in 1989. And yes, Margaret Thatcher was on the way out, but then so was Ronald Reagan.
1: I wasn't a great communicator, but I communicated great things. We meant to change a nation, and instead, we changed a world.
0: On to this week's number one, and it comes from Soul to Soul on Totally 80s.

0: Soul to Soul with their game-changing Back to Life, number one this very week in 1989. We'll do a different year, 7 days from now, but coming up next, it's the all-time 80s top three chosen by Leo Flores. Leo's going to start with Spandau Ballet next.
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4: Thank you for coming home. Sorry that the chairs are all warm. I left them here. I can't.

0: stellar set of song. Leo Flores and his all-time 80s top three has Michael Jackson at the top, Billie Jean. In the middle, Michael Cimbello, Maniac. My favourite this time is at number three, Spandau Ballet, Gold. Leo, I love that set, though. Thank you very much for getting in touch. Let's also mention some new Facebook friends again. Hi this time to Paula McNeil and Hunter Franklin. And still to come on the show this time, we've got some cracking songs yet to play from New Order, Milli Vanilli, and next, Carly Simon.
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2: This

Carly Simon, why, on Totally 80s. Carly has apparently got some unfulfilled ambitions. What are they, and how's she going to go about fulfilling them? Well, we'll find out in 7 days' time, when she's our special guest. Back to this week, though, and Fab Morvan from Milli Vanilli has pulled out of America's Freedom 250 concert series in Washington, D.C. He had been due to perform as part of the Great American State Fair, which runs from June the 25th to July 10th on the National Mall. He says, though, that the controversy about the event has become too much and said it wasn't what he signed up for. Well, you won't see him live, unfortunately, but enjoy him now as part of Milli Vanilli, Girl, I'm Gonna Miss You, on Totally 80s.

Millie Vanilli. Still sounds good. Girl, I'm Gonna Miss You on Totally 80s. Now, let's move on to New Order, because The Best of New Order and the remix album The Rest of New Order are being brought together for the first time as a lovely limited 4CD package. The new edition adds rare and previously unreleased mixes, and if you want it, get ready with your readies on July the 17th. And, of course, this one will feature Large. It's Blue Monday on Totally 80s.

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3: 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Half the time, I can't even find her. She's off enjoying activities, heading out on trips, or in the garden soaking up the sunshine. And if I do catch her at mealtimes, I'm certainly not complaining. The food is wonderful. Mum would agree, especially when she's sitting there with her glass of wine. But what really makes the difference is the people. Kind, attentive staff, nurses, carers, activity specialists. Always there, always caring. She loves Brockington House. It's the gold standard for care in Hereford.
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I think it's all so right, and we don't need to fight. 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

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Why's your plan? But you can't be.

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Generation on the move. 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